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Welcome to Country Tracks on Voice the Urban 101.3 FM. Great to be back with you for the next couple of hours to bring you some country music that I'll put together for you. Hope you do enjoy, and you can stay with me too for those 2 hours on this lovely day here in York. 14 degrees at the moment, and we're heading for a top of 20 by the look of it. So it should be quite a nice day out there, and to all you people that are in the Avon Valley, parts of the Central Wheatbelt, and all you people, of course, that are streaming online, it's great to have you tuned in too, as always, and the supporters of our station here in York, 101.3 FM. We're going to start off the program today by Highway 101, a little song by Highway 101.

By Campbell's there, Red River Rosie, that was released back in 1990. Before that we opened the program with the song Walkin', Talkin', Cryin', Barely Beatin', Broken Heart, a song written by Roger Miller and Justin Tubb. And it was first recorded by the American artist, actually, Johnny Wright. And, of course, that was brought to us today by Highway 101. And it's 8 minutes past 10 o'clock, and you are listening to Country Tracks on Voice 7 101.3 FM. Let's hear from Alan Jackson.

0: That was Christopherson there with a bit of country gospel there, Why Me. Now, on this day back in 1973, Rita Coolidge there, who was backing him on that in that song there, they were married in Malibu, California, and Christopherson had just enjoyed the number one country hit with that song there, which included Coolidge, as I said, with the backing vocals. Unfortunately, the couple divorced near the end of 1979. Prior to that, we had Alan Jackson and Someday. Now, on this day back in 1991, he released that song, Someday, and it was his third consecutive number one single on the US Billboard and country Hot Country Singles tracks and charts as a second single on the track. Okay, it's 16 minutes past 10 o'clock. Let's hear from this here and then we'll go into Dottie West.
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Now we heard from Dotsie there, and we still sing love songs here in Texas. And before that was Dick Nolan, the Shepherd of My Heart. Okay, let's hear from Chris LeDoux now.

Well, there we heard from Chris Ledoux there. He's a real dinky-dye cowboy there, under this old hat. Now, an announcement here, community script announcement, is sometimes a piece of West Australian history is right beneath our feet. In the 1950s, Italian migrants Giuseppe and Anna Scolaro established the Universal Tile Factory in Fremantle, handcrafting beautiful terrazzo tiles using vibrant pigments and Italian marble. Underneath, overlooked, explores a remarkable legacy through silk reproductions of those patterns, tile patterns, and photographs of the homes where the tiles can still be found, and even a hands-on pattern making game. Discover a colourful and perhaps overlooked part of our state's design history. Underneath and overlooked at Beverley Station Arts from the 15th of August to October the 4th. The gallery is open Thursday to Sunday from 9:30 a.m. to 4 p.m. Yesterday is a day to be remembered because it was the day Australia paused to remember the 60,000 men and women who served in the Vietnam War. And in 2026, we marked the 60th anniversary of this Battle of Long Tan, which many of our, well, 60,000 men and women who served in that Vietnam War, and we've got to remember them because they were over there and in a war that we don't know really why. But anyway, I thought I'd play a couple of songs today because I missed out on yesterday, but remembering them always because they didn't get a very good reception when they came home, unfortunately. But I thought I'd just play a couple of songs for you, and hello to you, Billy, and your colleagues down at Beverley there too.

was a long march from cadets. The 6th Battalion was the next to tour. It was me who drew the card. We did Conungra, Shoalwater before we left.

Yes, as I said yesterday, was the 18th of August, was each year is the day that they pause to we pause to remember, Australia should pause to remember 60,000 men and women who served in the Vietnam War. And before that was, I was only 19 by Lee Kernaghan. It's now 22 minutes to 11 o'clock on Voice 7 101.3 FM. Let's hear from the Duo S.

0: Diane Lindsay there, and the on the night train there, and before that was a Duo West trio, Wild Rippling Waters, back really stepped back in 1999, and from old cowboy songs. Okay, after the break, we will hear from Dwight Yoakam.
1: Looking for something to do a little bit different this August? 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

Earl Scruggs and Tom T. Hall there. Don't this road look rough and rocky? Before that, Dwight Yoakam with Little Chapel. Now, a little bit of an update on the weather. It's at the present time, it's climbed to just under 17 degrees, heading for 20 degrees today. The wind is west northwest at 17 kilometres an hour, and there's about a 3% chance of rain. Morning clouds followed by afternoon sun, they say, so I don't know how they're going to bring the rain in. But anyway, it's going to be, it'll continue on 10 to 15 kilometres an hour throughout the afternoon with the sun. Humidity 60%, and the UV is very low today, only 3 out of 11. So there you go. The sunrise is going to set at about 10 to 6 tonight. Let's hear from I had some good news last night, actually. Tom Curtin. He's going to be starting his tour up in the north in the Kimberleys, making his way down to the West Coast, a West Coast tour, and that is going to, towards the end of this year, he's going to be doing that, and I'll keep you updated for when he's around. But yeah, Tom, great little show to go and see and do that. And also another one I got information of is that James Blundell will be coming down to the Agri Muster down the Stirling Ranges there later on this year. So a couple of good artists visiting West Australia for a change. Here's Farron Young.

There we heard from George Jones, "Just a Girl I Used to Know." And before that, we heard from Farron Young, and it's a song that is came up there in my memories. Okay, it's now 4 minutes to 11 o'clock. Time is passing. Another announcement here. Ladies, fancy giving netball a go without the running or jumping? Walking netball is coming to Beverley. It's a fun, low-impact version of netball played entirely at a walking pace, and it's suitable for all ages, fit levels and experience. Or fitness levels. You don't need to have played netball before. Games start in Beverley on Wednesday, the 14th of October at 6 p.m. Put your name down by the 28th of September by contacting Linda at the Beverley IGA. Walking netball, a great way to get moving, have some fun, and enjoy a friendly game with the other local ladies. And that's Voice of the Avon. We're supporting your community. Let's hear from the lovely Emmy Lou Harris.

Lovely, Emmylou Harris there in my dreams. That's came from her album, The White Shoes, and released back in 1983. What are we? 1 minute past 11 o'clock on Country Tracks and Voice the Oven. Let's hear from Frankie Miller. If you were me, you'd be sitting right here behind the microphone. And we're always looking for presenters. So if you're interested, call the station or one of us, and or on air or something, and put your name down, and we can make arrangements for you to become one of our valued presenters here. Let's hear from Frankie Miller.

George Strait there. That's the Me Every Chance I Get, of course. And before that, we heard from Frankie Miller, If You Were Me. And it's now 5 minutes past 11 o'clock on Voice 7 101.3 FM. Let's hear now, and whilst we let, for all the farmers that are out there and some of the hardships we go through, isn't it? And their wives too. Of course, they put a great effort into it. And it's because it's one of my favourite Australian country music singers, Ernie Constance. And Rhonda might like this one too.

0: There we heard from Keith Jamison there in the Westwood Swaggy, and Ernie Constance before that in the Families on the Land, which great song that. And it's now 12 minutes past 11 o'clock, and time is passing. After the break, we're going to hear from Glenn Jones, and this he's another Australian country music singer that I believe he comes from up Queensland way there somewhere, but I located him along the road somewhere, and I thought, oh, I might put this one in for him. But anyway, you'll hear it after this. Glenn Jones after this little break.
1: Oh, the crystal chandeliers light up the paintings on you.
0: Let's get the right one going, and we'll have the ads.
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There we heard from Graham Connors there, and On the Edge of Paradise, and before that was Glenn Jones, The Bush Never Leaves Me Alone. 21 minutes past 11 o'clock, and you're listening to Country Tracks, and the temperature has climbed up to 18.5 here at the moment, so we're heading towards that 20 degrees, which they have predicted. A few clouds coming in over and overcast at the moment, so we might just get that one drop of rain, what I'm going to play now.

There we heard from Mernie Bridge there, one of our great West Australian country music singers. Of course, a politician he was at one, when he was in Parliament there, at early days there. Last of the Bushmen by Ernie Bridge, and the Gibson Brothers before that, One Raindrop. Let's hope that we get some more raindrops, more than one, eh? 27 minutes past 11, and let's hear from Dolly Parton.

The Shelter of Your Eyes there by Don Williams, and before that Ernest Tubb and Loretta Lynn, Just Between the Two of Us, and Dolly Parton, Say Forever You'll Be Mine. It's now 24 minutes to 12 o'clock. 12 o'clock I'll be handing over the jukebox until 6 o'clock tonight when we'll have Back to the Future with Frank. Let's hear from a great couple here, Jackie Greene and Jeannie Seeley.

0: Yes, I'll be your San Antone Rose there by Mary Duff. And also we had from Jack Green and Jeannie Seeler there, We Don't Want the World. It's now 17 minutes to 12 o'clock. After a little break here, we're going to hear from James Blundell. As I said, he's coming west here later on in the year to a bush muster down south there. So keep your eye out for that, and you'll hear James Blund. And I think Terry Bennett is also going to be at the same concert, so be a great concert to go to, or great muster to go to, I should say. Yeah.
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James Blundell there with one of his great songs, the Cloncurry Cattle Song. And as I said, he's coming to muster down south later on this year, so keep your eyes open for him, and we'll, of course, keep you updated too. But Linda Ronstadt now. Laughing.

Yes, back on my mind again, Logie McCool there. And before that, Linda Ronstadt with a bit of country gospel there, Life's Like a Mountain Railway. It's, what are we, 7 minutes to 12 o'clock, and I might finish a little bit earlier today with this number that I'm just going to play after this. But as I said, yesterday, 18th of August, was the day that Australia pauses to remember 60,000 men and women who served in the Vietnam War. And it also marks the 60th anniversary of the Battle of Long Tan for the Vietnam veterans. And talking of Vietnam veterans, the Back to the Bush Veterans Reunion is out at Bruce Rock from the 28th of October to the 3rd of November. And a great day for out there. The weekend is, they have markets out there too on the weekends. But anyway, I thought I'd go out with this song today because, before I do that, on the 18th of August 1966, D Company 6th Battalion Royal Australian Regiment, with just 108 soldiers, was ambushed by an estimated 1,500 to 2,500 North Vietnamese and Viet Cong troops in the rubber plantation at Long Tan, near the Australian base at Nui Dat, and in the Tu province, I hope that's right. And they were fighting in torrential rain for 3 hours. The battle was regarded as one of the most significant actions in Australian military history. And just a minute, excuse me, one of the most significant actions in Australian military history, and a defining moment where a small force of national servicemen and regular soldiers demonstrated an extraordinary courage against an overwhelming odds. And for the 60th anniversary in 2006, the Australian War Memorial and DVA are coordinating national events out there. But anyway, I'm going to go out. Thank you for your company today. I hope you enjoyed the program and look forward to being back with you next week. And I will go out with a song here by Graham Roger, The Battle of Long Tan. Describes a little bit more for us.

debate. They'd humbled the Aussies with a crushing defeat. For the 18th of August, they planned their attack with 3,000 troops to wipe out New Edat. But 108 soldiers from Delta

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In that rain-sodden hellhole they counted the cost, 24 wounded and 18 men lost.

down to Georgia. He was looking for a soul to steal. He was in a bind because he was way behind and he was willing to make a deal. When he came across this young man sawing on a fiddle and playing it hot, and the devil jumped up on a hickory stump and said, "Boy, let me tell you what. I guess you didn't know it, but I'm a fiddle player too. And if you'd care to take a dare, I'll make a bet with you. Now, you play pretty good fiddle, boy, but give the devil his due. I bet a fiddle of gold against your soul, because I think I'm better

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Johnny said, "Devil, just come on back if you ever want to try again. I done told you once, you son of a bitch, I'm the best."

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You don't need a professional voice to enjoy making music together. 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
1: Have you ever wondered what happens behind the curtain? Beverly Amateur Dramatics welcomes performers, backstage helpers, set builders and anyone keen to be part of live theatre. 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

0: The town of Tamman was gazetted in 1899. The name Tamman may mean grandmother or grandfather. Other theories are that Tamman was named after the tama, a small animal that once inhabited the area, or the tama bush, which grows throughout the district. The completion of the goldfields water supply and the railway line to Kalgoorlie ensured the township grew, along with necessary shops and facilities. In 1948, Tamman became a road board in its own right, having previously been part of the Meckering Road Board and later the Cunderdon, Meckering, Tamman Road Boards. The Shire of Tamman website lists plenty of current info for visitors.
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0: 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Throw in a few French tracks, a recipe or two for lunch, and weather reports. 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
0: Well, when we got here, you were gone, Jim. And there wasn't anything anybody could do.
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0: Well, yes, read there. Hiya, guys and gals. This is your old friend, the guy with stacks of wax, some frisky discs, and the tops and pops. And now here come the four fatheads to sing your favorite disc jockey's theme song.
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0: records to play.
1: Yes, indeedy, fatheads, and hello to all you wax lovers out there. This is your old pal, the Record Man, sending your way...
2: Just a minute, Pops. We're not through.
1: Oh, I'm sorry.
2: Forget it. Stand back.
0: Here comes the man with the rock and roll.
1: Look, if it's all the same to you, I'd like to start the show, and,
2: Wait a minute, man. I mean, we do this theme only as a special favor anyway, like at scale, you know? I mean, I guess if we want you to spin our records, we have to do this jazz. So let's make it a full chorus. What do you say? Okay, gang. One, two...

0: to work.
1: What are you doing to me?
0: Stop goofing off with rhythm and blues. Go read a book or listen to the news.
1: Can I talk now?
2: Yeah, man. Lots of luck. And remember, you asked for it.

0: Good evening, folks. Here we are again for another 3 hours of great music. I've got a guest on here tonight, Daru. Hello, Daru.
1: Hello, Frank. How are you?
0: Daru's a didgeridoo player extraordinaire. Isn't that right, Daru?
1: Yes, correct.
0: So if you're good out there in radio land, we'll give you a bit of a demo later on. Yes. Maybe some of the boys will come in with their guitars, maybe not. Who knows? Anyway, it's going to be a good night, and music makes the world go round, you know. Keeps you young and all that. That's why people reckon I may look like I'm 25 or something, isn't it? Anyway, Daru, what's your story?
1: Yes, I picked up the didgeridoo probably about going back 6 years ago when I was actually had my dingoes from the zoo. I got those guys, and then I picked up the didgeridoo and I ended up learning circular breathing. It was quite a long way to become professional at playing that instrument. Mm. It's quite a hard instrument to play. But
0: I tell you what, I've had a couple of goes at trying to play it. There's no way I can get the sound out of those things that you do. Anyway, Daru is going to be with us during the show, and who knows who else will turn up. You never know. In the meantime, I'm going to start off the show with as our expected CD, The Midnight, and for the Sewells out there. So if you're listening, Ronnie and Greg, I know this one's your favourite, Ronnie, Jason.

Well, that was the midnight there with Jason. Thank you for your call back. What's your name again? Ronnie and Greg? Yeah, out there. Surly's Transport. He's been a mechanic for 20 years. He knows all the angles, so he's my mechanic anyway. It's 12 minutes past 6. 96412422. That's our number down here at the radio station. And it's 14.2 degrees.

0: is out in the paddock, so it may not be too cold tonight. What do you think, Daru?
1: I think it's going to be the same in Northam as well.
0: Yeah. Oh, yeah. Daru comes from Northam, by the way.
1: Well, actually, I was in York first and moved across
0: to Northam. Yeah, gone over to Northam. Don't ask me why. I think Northam always gives me that big city feeling.
1: It does.
0: Yeah, I know it's a lot bigger than York. I think York's about 4,000 now. I don't know. What's the population of Northam now, you reckon?
1: Maybe 4,000.
0: Oh, I think it'll be a bit more than that.
1: Okay.
0: Yeah, more like 20,000, I think, in Northam.
1: Oh, sorry, Northam. Sorry, I got mixed up. Yeah, York, sorry. No. No. In Northam, I'm not too sure, but yes, it's probably around
0: 20,000. Yeah. We go there for shopping, you know, the old Spud Shed and Aldi and Woolworths and Coles, and yes, they're all over there. So, and Red Rooster, of course, we always buy Red Rooster. Anyway, so that's it. That we had Jason by the midnight there. We're going to play something off the computer now. Sadly, Johnny Young passed away. Now, I've got Johnny Young up on the computer here. Some of the songs, I know he was young talent time back in the old days. What was it? It was Danny Minogue, Kylie Minogue.
1: Yes.
0: Who else was there?
1: I forget now.
0: There's a lot of artists, of course. What was the indigenous one? No, Tina Arena.
1: Yes.
0: She was there in the early days.
1: Yes.
0: Looking very much like an Italian back then.
1: Yes, it
0: is. But yeah, sad. But he died at the gentle age of 79, which is a little bit of a worry to me because that's what I am. I'll be 80 in November. But we're still here. We're still playing music for you beautiful people out there. Yeah, we're going to play one off the computer. Well, I might play two or three from Johnny Young from the old Young Talent time.

0: Johnny Young there, back in the 60s. That was, I'll put you back on now. Okay, you're with us again, Daru.
1: Mm-hmm. Yep.
0: And that was Johnny Young back in 1966. I think that was when they had Young Talent Time too, wasn't it? They had all the kids on there, and he was a bit of a lad himself, Johnny Young. Great. So we'll play a bit more of his during

0: Leon Redbone. You've never heard of him?
1: No.
0: Have a listen to this music, mate. You like singing the blues and that. And I know some of the people that listen love his music. I know Sparrow does, if he's listening on the way home. Sparrow, hello. Drive careful. And then we'll find something for Daru to do his didgeridoo with. After that, I'll check him up on the computer. Here we go with a couple of blues songs from Leon Redbone. Absolutely fantastic.

my thumbs. 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Ain't it a crime? Kisses of mine are just wasted. Since I'm so blue, I'm singing, what'll I do? Boo, boo. Like a plaything on the shelf, guess I'll have to be by myself. Nobody knows, nobody cares if I'm blue.

0: Well, that was Leon Redbone. What did you think of that, Dario?
1: Oh, my mother.
0: Relaxing?
1: Yes, my mother would like him.
0: Yeah, it's probably a lot of mothers like him too. There's another mother out there. I think David Sparrow, he likes him. You on the way home yet, David? If you're drive careful, mate. Well, we're going to do a little bit of a thing for Daru here. We're going to play a great didgeridoo player, a bloke by the name of... Where is it? I've lost it.
1: Richard Wally.
0: Yeah, Richard Wally. What does the word Wadung mean? Is that the name of the song that he's going to play? Wadung? Yeah, it would be. It's called Wadung by Richard Wally. And it's also got a name at the back here. Y-O-O-W-I-N-T-J. I don't know what that means. It must be the record label or something from Richard Wally. He did do a few concerts in York back in the old jazz festival days. And yeah, him and James Morrison and all the rest, but for some reason they stopped. So, as I said, we had those two just a minute ago by Leon Redbone. Living with the Blues and Nobody Cares If I'm Blue. Great music. We're going to do a Richard Wally after this community announcement, and then we're going to listen to Daru playing his didgeridoo.

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0: Well, that was Richard Wally there. Now, you were telling me about Da... What was it again? Wardung. No.
1: Wardung.
0: Wardung.
1: Or Wardung. Yeah.
0: What is Wardung?
1: In Noongar, a word basically means crow or raven.
0: Crow. Mm. Oh, there you go. You've learned something out there today. A little bit of Noongar language. So I'm just going to... While Daru sets up his didgeridoo, I'll put a bit of Pete Byfield on. He's from Northern. So... Hang on. Yeah, Pete Byfield with a song called Waiauke. You know that, Waiauke?
1: I think so, yeah.

0: Benji tractor pulling a 14-disc plow.
1: Pete Byfield, he's one of our northern boys now. Yeah, you heard it live. You're hearing it live on the Voice of the Avon 101.3. Here's Daru with his... he reckons he's better than Richard Wally anyway. So here he gives you your little demo here now.

0: Is that it?
1: Yeah.
0: That's it. Maybe I'll give you another one a little bit later on. That was Daru there with, I suppose you could just call it a didgeridoo special. That's it. You only hear it on The Voice of the Avon, 101.3 FM. You never know. Life is like a box of chocolates. You never know what you're going to get. So that was a little bit of local didgeridoo playing. We're going to listen to our classic vinyl tonight, Gary Glitter. You remember him?
1: I do. Yep.
0: Yeah, Gary Glitter, and we're starting off with a song, Rock and Roll, Part 1, Gary Glitter.

Think I stopped in the wrong place then. Hadn't quite finished, but anyway, that was Gary Glitter with Rock and Roll Part 1, Always Yours, and Baby, Please Don't Go. As I said to you, if you're letting, even like I make mistakes, you know, nobody's perfect. Anyway, Gary Glitter, back in 1974, what did I say? 73, 74. And you're telling me you looked it up, he's still alive, I believe. So, good on you, Gary. I don't know how old he'll be. We're going back to the computer again now. Two great songs. One by The Church, Under the Milky Way, and Cole Chisel with K-San.

0: Kaysan, the Cold Chisel, and the Church with Under the Milky Way. I like that Under the Milky Way. There's some good ones on. This is Danielle's playlist. She was a presenter here. Lovely Danielle. I hope you're listening out there. We want you back, mate. Come back and do your program. I like the Australian stuff. So, yep, we're missing you. Daru, what are we talking about? What are we just... what are we talking? We're going to say something sensible. You were telling me some of the things you do and you've done over the period of time. How long have you been playing the didge?
1: Oh, it's going on now 6 years now. Yes.
0: 6 years. Mm. Yeah. The only instrument I've ever played was a mouth organ, a Hohner mouth organ. That was a long time ago. Then we got our David Sparrow. Actually, he just about plays anything. You know... Trumpets, clarinets, guitars, you name it, he plays it. And he should be just about, well, they said they were going to drop in about 7 o'clock, but I don't know. He's probably listening to us on the radio on the way home now. Hello, David. Hello, Cian. Happy anniversary for the other day, too. Okay, what are we going to play now? We're going to, I've got an album here called Rock Idols, and I think last week I played a few from Chuck Berry and Little Richard. Today we've got on here Fats Domino and the Everly Brothers. So let's have a little bit of Fats Domino. You know Fats?
1: I sort of do, yeah.
0: He's yeah, like songs. Walk. Here's some of them. I'm Walking, Ain't That a Shame, Kansas City, My Girl Josephine, mm-hmm. and I'm Gonna Be a Wheel Someday. Mm-hmm. Here we go with Fats Domino.

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2: That's us, baby, and you had a little bit of Fats Domino there. I'm Walking, Ain't That a Shame, in Kansas City. And you were saying he died in 19 when?
3: Sorry, he was 89. He died 2017.
2: Yeah, so another great artist down the tube. Unfortunately, we don't live forever, do we? We're going to Gus rang up and he said hello to all you people out there. He said he's been too busy, couldn't come in. So, good to have you on the show, Gus. We're going to have a little couple of songs now from another John Farnham. He's having a little bit of, well, he's not having a little bit of trouble. He's can't sing anymore because he's affected his vocal lines. So poor old John's got to sit there and listen to his own songs and, you know, wish life would have been a bit better to him. But great singer. We're going to have two songs from John Farnham. We're going to have Burn For You and You're The Voice, two great songs.

Well, folks, what do you reckon? There's a party going on in the studio here. We've all turned up. Gus is here, Sparrow's here, Sian's here, Daru's here. And you're out there. Life is like a box of chocolates. You never know what you're going to get. Here we go, boys. Go for it.

0: around the first Santa room.
1: I'm trying to get the
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0: So by the way, you can tune in from anywhere in the world via voiceoftheavon.org.au.

0: we're jamming. I don't know what it is.
1: We've got a guitar lady on the planet heard that. And a big shout out to Jan out in Armidale. So
0: and for anywhere in the world, through the internet.
1: Hope someone recorded that.
0: Welcome to Studio B here, Daru. Cool, man. Yeah.
2: Well done.
0: We're to get you signed up and get you trained up as a presenter.
3: this could only happen on the Frankie Doll show.
1: Yep. Only here in the oven.
3: So what are we doing now, boys? Are we going back to the music?
1: Well, you're going to play something and we're going to try and figure out what else to play.
0: Are there any community announcements to do here?
1: Yeah,
0: Mr. Basically.
3: Right, we have a community announcement.

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0: There you go, folks.
3: And?
0: There you got your community announcement. Well, have you worked out anything while that was on or not?
3: We've worked out lots, Frank. We just need you to sing.
0: Now,
3: we know you're an opera singer, Frank.
0: Daru sang earlier on.
3: He did. I did a try. I attempted to do some harmony.
4: I don't know this one.
3: And we do know that you're an opera singer, so...
5: There's an old-fashioned form made of rubber tin.
3: There you go, folks.
5: What a

0: Donald, where's your trousers? Yeah, there it is.
1: Oh, let's do that one. Come on.
0: No, no, let's do that. It's one for the real music. Come on. So we can do some Cardi Minogue now.
1: How about we change the name to Frankie, where's your pants?
0: I'm spitting around.
1: Here we go. Let's play this one.
0: Go on, you start her up then.
1: No, what are we doing? I'm following you. Da, da, da, da, whatever that was.
0: Oh, you know it. It's Dolsey, where's your trousers?
1: Yeah.
0: It's actually...
1: That's one.
0: Dolsey's where your big toe.
1: Ah, Frankie Nine Toes. No,
0: well, anyway, let's go back to the music. We'll work out something. And when we come back from the next bit, we might
1: Frankie, where's your trousers? Worth singing,
0: as we say.
2: If you're enjoying this little rigmarole, give us a ring on 90.

0: We're having fun. Hey, you can listen to us for free, and if you want us to stop, send in lots of money.
1: Correct. Yeah.
2: Shall we get another Aussie to join us?
1: Oh, I don't know. Who you got in mind there,
0: Uncle
2: Frank? Midnight Oil.
0: All right. Is it you? Let's just get the nod. What have we got? Who have you got?
2: No, Midnight Oil. The beds are burning.
0: I'm not doing that. You're going to play it?
2: Yeah.
0: I thought mine is calling. I've been up too long. But, some Beatles. What have you got? Someone throw a song title at me that's not political. What can you do it in?
1: Ooh, okay.
0: Remember, I'm three, I'm four frets up from you.
1: So that's an E.
0: So E, F, G, A, is it? Anyway, let's keep the listeners listening to real music and we'll come back to something else. We'll decide on a key.
1: We'll jam our roux later on.
0: Sianne and I have just come all the way out from Rockingham for this, so, you know.
2: Yeah. It only happens on the Voice of the Abbey.
1: Only here.
2: 101.3 on Back to the Future.

Thank you, Hunters, and everybody else. It's Saturday night and nobody wants to go home, I know.

0: Well, we're back, folks. This is the, what do you call yourselves, guys? The big, bad, boogie-woogie boys?
1: The Daru Trio.
2: Daru
3: the Day.
1: Yeah Daru the Day.
0: Okay. And where you go, if you want to do something before you go home.
1: This is one of Daru's original songs.
0: Go for it.

0: Nice one.
1: Wow, nice one.
0: Now, if you don't mind me asking the question, so this is more than just an instrument. The symbolism here, it's also associated with life and death and stuff, is it? Or what can you explain?
2: Actually, not really. One day I just woke up and I thought I'd just put this pattern on this yuriki.
3: Cool.
2: And it just... Cool. Yeah, I put a little bit of...
3: You're doing good on it.
2: Yeah.
0: Did you carve this one out, or is it...
2: Yeah, this is actually Wandu wood, so this is actually from 2J.
3: Yep. Did the white ants help you?
2: Of course, yeah.
3: Of course they did. Yes. They're your
0: putting
3: best
0: nature
3: mate.
0: To work.
3: They're your best mates.
2: I pay them a tip.
0: And then feed them for the chooks. Yeah.
3: That's right, yeah. Exactly.
2: Every piece of wood... of the didgeridoo has a different use, different circular breathing. Some require a little bit more, and I've got a yiraki from Arnhem Land. Requires a different circular breathing again.
0: All around about this sort of length, I mean, you get shorter and longer or wider.
2: Get longer ones. Yeah. Well, quite long.
0: And do you find, in terms of the actual, the circular breathing and doing that, I'm a saxophone player, so I find, for example, the tenor, and the bigger they are, the easier to get sound out of, and the smaller they are, the harder they are to get.
3: Yes,
0: they're more
3: true,
0: like to
3: same as bass.
0: They're more likely to squeak and crack.
3: Bass.
0: Yeah.
3: Yep. You need more
0: so you're saying that the bigger bore or the longer ones are easier to get a sound out of, or
2: depends on what you like playing, but for quick stuff you might want something short. For more ceremonial ones you want one a little bit longer. So the short one's more faster. Depends on the person what they want to use.
3: Now, Daru, can you speak through it? I've got a request. Could you do a promotion for 101.3 through the didgeridoo?
0: 101.3.
3: Voice
0: of the Avon then. Voice of the Avon.
3: That would be if you can't, it's okay. It was just a question. It's fine.
2: I think I might pass on that.
3: Okay, no.
0: Say your own thing. Even you're saying, hey, here, puss.
3: Okay.
0: There it is. In this studio, I'm feeling it through the floor and everything.
3: It's going everywhere.
0: Shifting some air. I'll tell you what.
3: Thank
0: you, Trevor, for sharing.
3: Thank you for coming in and.
2: Thank you, guys.
0: Thanks, guys.
3: Well, thanks
0: please,
3: for letting
0: please,
3: us play.
1: By the way, guys, Daru wants to be a presenter.
0: Well,
3: that's fine,
0: up.
3: By all means.
1: And he's going to do classical stuff.
3: With the didgeridoo now, Australian that's something to behold.
0: You can put everything. Was it Freddie back in the day? Remember Little Freddie? Was it Little Fred? No, who was it? Back in the days of the... John Hay had the... We had the jazz festivals here.
1: Yorktown.
0: Oh, was it? Oh, I forgot his name. A little fella. And I was... Oh, that's it. No, it wasn't that one. It was actually... He's now since passed. But it was Andrew Firth here. I was on saxophone and he was on the didge. And we were jamming as part of the York Jazz Festival. And we brought traditional Australian into it along with our Adolfi sax and all the rest of it. Making it all work together. So... Yeah, fun times. But that was back in the late 1990s, I think. So where did the time go?
3: My golly, fella.
0: Anyway, please excuse us, guys. Seattle and I need to... We haven't been home for a while.
3: You've been on your travels, so you're off on your travel home to feed...
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3: They've got to go home to feed the pets.
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3: And it goes like this.
1: Boom, boom. Here we go.
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0: Well, folks, we're still here. Some of us are gone. Some of us are still here. They had a little bit of yothy indie there by, with a song called Treaty.
1: Some people had to go home and feed their pests.
0: Yeah, and then we had Silverchair.
1: Silverchair.
0: With Straight Lines was the song, so they call it young modern music, but there you go.
1: Can you hear me?
0: We've got young modern, we've got old modern, haven't we, Gus? You're the old music.
1: We've got all modern and live and crazy stuff.
0: And whose phone was that?
1: That's my phone.
0: It's okay.
1: It's probably Yann's.
0: So we've still got Daru and Gus here, and we're still playing good music. Yeah. I told you earlier on I played a little bit of Gary Glitter.
1: Gary Glitter, never heard of him.
0: Okay.
1: Who's Gary Glitter?
0: We've got classic vinyl. We're going to play a couple more songs from him.
1: Does he run a nail salon somewhere?
0: Yeah, here we go.
1: Oh, I see.
0: Here we go with Gary Glitter.
1: Complimentary scratches.

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2: We're getting used to this. I've sort of slipped up there. Dari said to me, do you ever make any mistakes? I said, Daru's yeah.
3: Still here.
2: I've been doing it for 32 years and I still make mistakes.
3: Yeah.
2: That was Gary Glitter. They asked me to turn it off.
3: Yeah,
2: I don't know why.
3: Gary Glitter. Huh?
2: Gary Glitter. Passé. Gone.
3: Landed up.
2: No, he's still alive, isn't he?
3: Working in a circus tent.
2: Yeah. So, yeah, some of us are gone. Gus is still here. Daru's still here. Well, same as Daru's still here. I'm going to play another Yothu Yindi. This one's for you, mate.
4: Oh, thank you.
2: It's for you. It's called Didgeridoo.
4: Oh, nice.
3: Oh, my golly, fella.

0: Oh, that was Pigram Brothers there with Capricorn Rain and Didgeridoo by Yothu Yindi.
1: We're sort of turning in, guys.
0: We're sort of keeping it pretty Aussie tonight, aren't we?
1: Derby Broom, yeah. Colin, if you're listening, I hope the servo's running well and you're not charging too much for your diesel, young fella.
0: Yeah.
1: I'll be up there one day to come and say hello and play a bit of guitar with you, fella.
0: Well, listen, guys, the York Friendship Club. Cobwebs Op Shop, 172 Avon Terrace, York, is open Thursdays, Fridays and Saturdays, 10 a.m. to 1 p.m. Donation of goods are welcome. All monies raised go to the different charities of each month. Peace Park markets are on the second Saturday of each month from 8 a.m. Sellers are from $10 per bay. Pre-registration not required, just roll up. For more information, contact Yvonne Dolls at the York Friendship Club on 0435 765 010. And by the way, just for the record, on the Antique and Collectors Fair, there's a special one on the in the Peace Park on that weekend. I'll be there selling music, etc., etc., etc. So
1: folks,
0: get down there.
1: If you're really listening, come and grab a bargain.
0: That's it.
1: Bring your checkbook.
0: I just read out
1: and
0: this one from
1: cash
0: the.
1: As can.
0: I read out this one from the food back, which
1: oh, that's
0: is probably
1: a good
0: near.
1: Idea. Yeah, yeah. Val and the girls will love
0: it. No, it's not.
1: Well, they do a very good job down there.
0: We've got to play music on the porch day. That's rather lovely reason to bring out the ukulele, guitar, fiddle, or didgeridoo. not really.
1: Yes.
0: Whatever acoustic instrument you enjoy playing. The York Ukulele Group is inviting musicians of all ages and abilities to join them to play music on the porch day, a worldwide celebration of people simply getting together to make and share music. It's happening on Sunday, the 29th of August from 9 a.m. to 12:30 p.m. And on the Bristow porch at the Castle Hotel in Avon Terrace, York. Play, sing, meet some new people or just stop in for a while and enjoy the music as you pass by. It's free, it's for all ages and everyone is welcome. For more information, contact Louise on 0417 901 586.
1: Good on you, Frank. Yes,
0: that's
1: a global thing, isn't it?
0: Oh, music planet. On the porch day.
1: Yes, yes, yes. That goes around the planet, that one.
0: I'm going to play you a couple more songs from Fats Domino
1: I'm going to have to say cheerio, good night. Farewell.
0: Yeah, thank you for coming in and brightening up our life.
1: Stay safe. Yeah. Well played, Daru. It was nice to catch up with David Sparrow again.
0: Yeah.
1: And yourself. And
0: that's
1: Daru
0: it.
1: Played really well, didn't he?
0: That's
1: and
0: right, yeah.
1: Folks, look out. You'll be hearing him on the airwaves from 101.3 soon.
0: When he gets the gist.
1: Coming your way.
0: Yeah, I think
1: stay
0: his next,
1: tuned.
0: His next person he has to see will probably be Rhonda. And
1: well, that'll be good.
0: Well, good to we'll see him on the air.
1: Welcome
0: we lost
1: him aboard with open arms.
0: Yeah, that's classical music. We need that as well.
1: Yep. Okay.
0: All right. Good
1: I'm
0: night, Gustav.
1: And good night to one and all. And stay safe, stay happy, stay warm. And it's only 100 kilometres an hour on that highway.
0: Don't take any wooden nickels.
1: You better not.
0: Okay, mate.
1: Frankie Doll said so.
0: Drive careful.
1: Okay.
2: See you, guys.
1: Evening.
0: We'll go 1965 to 1970. Next. Good night.

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I'll have to stop it. It's I should have cleaned it. Should have done something. Okay. We've got plenty else we can do. We've got music running out of our ears. Back to Fats Domino.

0: We got a little bit of the Everly Brothers in there with Bye Bye Love. And before Fats Domino gave us My Girl Josephine, and I'm going to be a wheel someday. Not a big wheel, just a wheel. Okay, Gus has gone home. He's got to watch the footy or something, so it's just Daru and me left here for the next half hour. Are you going to give us another bracket, or that's it for tonight for the Digi?
1: I think I'll give it a bit of a miss to...
0: Yeah, that's all right. Yeah. That's fine. People got the idea. Live music on the radio. And you're hearing it on Back to the Future. Frankie Dolezal show here every Wednesday from 6 to 9. And it's only dropped down to 10 degrees on the out in the paddock at the moment. So 96-412-422 if you want to give me a ring. And I think this next song sort of explains what I'm all about anyway. Have a listen to this one, mate. Mm-hmm.

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2: Yeah, that's us, folks, and we just had a little bit of Dan Sultan there with Black Girl. And most people I know think that I'm croaky. I don't know about you. Anyway, it's still only 10 degrees out in the paddock, and we're going well. Half an hour, a little bit less to go, and I'm out of here. So in the meantime, I'm going to play another Aussie, Slim Dusty. Daru was telling me he died in, what was it?
3: He died actually in 19th of September 2003.
2: Yeah, what a great artist he was. Kept Australia afloat. Let's have a couple of songs from an album, the very best of Slim Dusty.

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But when he is told, he says, "What's this I hear? 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

0: Good old Slim Dusty there. 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They're all gone, aren't they, Daru?
1: Yes.
0: We're still hanging on in there. Well, I am anyway. We're going to finish off with the computer, but before we do, a couple of songs from the Everly Brothers. Why not? And then we'll finish off with the computer and say goodnight to all you lovely people out there. Here we go with, what are we up to? I think it's Wake Up Little Susie. Hang on. Wake Up Little Susie by the Everly Brothers.

0: A little bit slack on the boat there. Yeah, that was the Everly Brothers. 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Well, that's just about our time now, mate. 10 to 8, and we've had a sort of busy evening. Mm. I'm going home for a shower and some tea, and I guess Daru's going to have some tea when you get home. All ready for you, will it?
1: I think, yes, I have to feed my dingoes first.
0: You got dingoes?
1: Yes.
0: How many?
1: I have 2.
0: Oh, that's interesting. They placid, are they?
1: Very much so, yes.
0: Not one of the ones where they took the baby from the...
1: I think they're too timid to do that, yeah.
0: Never mind. Anyway, that's history. It's history, and it's been good having you on the show tonight with your didgeridoo, mate. And, come back and see us again next week if you want to learn the ropes here. We'll get you sort of sitting down here sometimes, maybe do a couple of brackets, and then... Eventually we see Rhonda. Rhonda will teach her up to be a presenter. Takes a little while, but hey, I've been doing it for 32 years now. Still here. Got to keep the music going. So here we go with, what are we starting off? We're going to finish off with the Divinals and maybe the Easy Beats. Divinals will be Boys in Town, Pleasure and Pain, and maybe... if we've got enough time, the Easy Beats with Friday on My Mind. So it's good night to all you people out there, and good night to Daru. You want to say good night there?
1: Good night, lovely people.
0: That's it, and look forward to his great voice on the radio in the future, if we still got a radio. Good night from me, and see you next week.

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It's a great way to stay fit, make friends, and be part of a fantastic local sporting community.

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sun stars have been bright, and she let him go all the way. Said it was different that time, cause she said, take your time, slow down and let me show you the way. Well, the sand was warm underneath where they lay. Cool breeze made the waves dance and play. 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And every guy's a clumsy poet, and every girl's a beauty queen. But they're so caught up in appearances.

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0: 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Tracks range from those you remember from your youth through to those being released now, with an emphasis on Australian music, especially from WA. Throw in a few French tracks, a recipe or two for lunch, and weather reports. 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

0: If you're looking for a friendly sport that's as social as it is enjoyable, why not discover the Beverley Bowling and Croquet Club? 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

0: If you're looking for a friendly sport that's as social as it is enjoyable, why not discover the Beverley Bowling and Croquet Club? 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

0: The town of Tamman was gazetted in 1899. The name Tamman may mean grandmother or grandfather. Other theories are that Tamman was named after the tama, a small animal that once inhabited the area, or the tama bush, which grows throughout the district. The completion of the goldfields water supply and the railway line to Kalgoorlie ensured the township grew, along with necessary shops and facilities. In 1948, Tamman became a road board in its own right, having previously been part of the Meckering Road Board and later the Cunderdon Meckering Tamman Road Boards. The Shire of Tamman website lists plenty of current info for visitors.
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Our communities offer more opportunities than you might imagine. 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
3: Good morning, it's a Thursday. Hello, Glenny with you today through until sausage roll time at about 10 o'clock this morning. Some great music. I've got some new music. I've got some old music. I've got some music that you just probably haven't even heard of just yet. It's so fresh. It's like the bird song of the morning. And speaking of which, there is a young fella. His name is Miles Phillips. In the last month, he's released a song. It's called Eastern Rosellas. The kids absolutely love it. It's a short little punchy track. It's creating a lot of interest on Instagram. Bluey's even done a little version of it as well. So too have many other stars, and they've got themselves involved with it. And we'll start it off this morning with that song right here on Voice of the Avon, 101.3 FM. This is Miles Phillips. Only a young fella. He's less than 10. This is Eastern Rosellas. And it starts-

show. Are you still got that little Eastern Rosella song in your head this morning? It is Voice of the Avon, 101.3 FM. We also had Starship in there and we built this city. We'll continue on with some great music in a few moments' time from Hazel Eyes, some new stuff there, and also Billy Ocean. Weather today around our district, not too bad. There's been some morning frost around our parts, heading for a top temp of 20 degrees today. Partly cloudy. Tomorrow, sunny and 22. A nice little 24 comes Saturday. And we may be expecting a little bit of rain maybe on Sunday, Tuesday, some more frosts coming our way. 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Cool start to the day, zero across many parts of the district at the moment.

0: Voice of the Oven, 101.3 FM. Some good news songs in there from James Blunt. We also heard from Paul Simon as well and Sam Smith. Glennie with you here across the Oven and surrounds. We're into the central wheat belt. Hope you can tune into us on Voice of the Oven, 101.3 FM. Always good to have your company, no matter what it is that you are up to with us. AFL world been rocked by some big news this week, and our thoughts are obviously with those who, first of all, are affected, but then obviously some huge ramifications from that too come finals time. But look, hey, our thoughts first of all, foremost, are with those who have been affected at this time. It is Voice of the Oven, 101.3 FM. We've got a few things happening across our district for you to take care of. We had the old time dance group yesterday. Well, last night it was, so maybe a few little band-aids getting around after that. We've got some bingo coming up for us this afternoon as well. I'll tell you where and at what time very soon here on Voice of the Oven, 101.3 FM.
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We're in the middle of a couple of great songs, DNCE, A Dance, and A Cake by the Ocean. And coming up in a moment, Imagine Dragons and Thunder from the Evolve album. Bingo's happening this afternoon from 1 till 4. There's plenty of dates between now and December, but that's every Thursday. Federation Room at the Historic Castle Hotel. Tell you what, there's lots of fun, laughs, and prizes, but we get around for some good community spirit at the same time. Bingo on this afternoon for you. Bingo! Just practicing, sorry. That is from 1 o'clock, the Savo. Back into the music. Here's Imagine Dragons on Voice of the Avon 101.3.

0: Voice of the Avon, 101.3 FM. Some great music there. Queen, The Police, and of course Imagine Dragons, which started off that foreplay. And also something there, Bruno Mars, Count On Me, from the Doo-Wops and the Hooligans. It is Voice of the Avon, 101.3 FM, about 7.45 for us across the district at the moment, heading for a not too bad day, to be honest. Cold start for many of our parts, 0 degrees being recorded, even a minus one coming through on some of the temperature readings at the moment. So rug up whatever it is that you are up to today. Some great music from the Eurythmics shortly, and the new one is from Taylor Swift. It's from the Toy Story 5 soundtrack. Can you tell that I've got kids? It is Voice of the Avon, 101.3 FM.
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Hello, Glennie here this morning. Great to have you with us. Big weekend of football coming up for us in the Avon Football Association. The York Roos last week knocked off Quaritting. That was a big one, wasn't it, over the Bulls? We'll come to more of those footy results and what's coming up for you for the footy fixtures for the week ahead very, very soon. Here's the next song. It's an interesting one. It's I Love You, Always Forever. I'm pretty sure Donna Summer did a version of this, didn't she? Was it Donna Summer? Anyway, I'm going to play it for you right now here on Voice of the Avon 101.3 FM. Yeah.